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8: A Better Life with Dr. Sanjay Gupta.
9: We are finally starting to learn more things we can do to keep our brains sharp as we age. A lot of people think crossword puzzles or Sudoku might do the trick, but the science doesn't really bear that out. What one recent study found, though, was that a certain type of brain training seems to have a significant impact on cognition as we get older. It wasn't memory or even problem-solving tasks that moved the needle. It was an interactive computerized game that tested the ability to recognize two separate images in faster and faster sequences. It's what we call a task of divided attention, in which you don't have a conscious strategy on how to improve. That's according to the study's lead author. You're just trying to do the best you can to figure out how to divide your attention. Now, the game in this study was called Double Decision. If you want to find it and try it out yourself. I'm Dr. Sanjay Gupta, helping you live a better life.
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12: 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Unless you're on stage singing as a rock star, a lot of chafing going on, a little rubbing and irritation, so careful. 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
0: 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Peoria. You want new rock?

I recall a video to this song, piano exploding, the fish flopping, the craziness, the fun. It is Mike Patton and Faith No More from the Resurrection File today on the way to Gary. Wrapping up his day in East Peoria. It's 105.7 The X here on the Morning X on a Freeform Friday. Hope we're doing well, man. It's weather's improving out there. That's true. We are going to see about almost 70 today. 67 and 68 the high, WMBD 31. TV meteorologists say the kitchen's calling for clearing skies tonight, 49. Tomorrow is going to be awesome. Sunshine, breezy, warmer, and about 77 to 78 out there. We deserve that. We absolutely do. It is 49 degrees downtown. Busy time in the world of sports.

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6: 7:06 here on the Morning X as we blaze the rock on a Freeform Friday. Thank you, man, so much for all the great requests coming in. And hey, let's get your requests on. Let's go. Chime in the socials out there. And studio lines 309-495-9496. We got sunshine out there. A couple happy clouds. Maybe a sprinkle today. Let's check in WMBD31 TV. Meteorologist Nathan Kitchens with that forecast on this Friday.
13: I'm your local weather authority meteorologist, Nathan Kitchens. We'll have a chance of showers today, although it will not be a washout. Our high temperature 67 this afternoon. We'll be dry tonight with clearing skies 49, much warmer Saturday. Should see mostly sunny skies 77. We'll have a chance of showers again tomorrow night. For more weather updates 24/7 and a look at that Mother's Day forecast, you can head over to ciproud.com. For WMBD-TV, I'm meteorologist Nathan Kitchens.
6: Appreciate it, Nathan. 50 degrees. We got some sunshine out there. And, hey, enjoy. We're going to be upper 70s tomorrow. I'm ready for that. And, of course, Mother's Day coming on Sunday. Rock show tickets for the Castle Theater for the band Nonpoint. And great bands coming up before 8. Mandatory Mullet at 7:30. We'll check sports as well. And it is Freeform Friday. 105.7 The X. Hello.
14: Hey, Matt. This is Nick from Bloomington, heading to work at Rivian.
6: What's up, brother?
14: And I need to hear some Biscuit, brother. I need to hear some Biscuit.
6: All right, man. We can do that for you. I will crank up some vintage Biscuit for you, man. So what's your plan for the weekend, man? What are you doing?
14: I mean, just trying to get through the day. And then what happens at 5 o'clock happens, you know what I mean?
6: Bad decisions away, dude. Just be safe, okay?
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0: The band back together in the last couple of years, selling out everywhere. Got their own cruise they did earlier in the year. And it's Creed and Higher. 105.7 The X here in the Morning X. I'm Matt Behan. Thank you so much for the great requests coming in today. We're not done yet, man. We're cranking up your requests till 10. It's Freeform Friday. Five Finger Death Punch requests coming in today. Some vintage retro fun requests coming in for The Cure. Nirvana, Volbeat, vintage early Metallica. It's all on the way right here on 105.7 The X. So weather-wise, it's improving. Finally, yes, sunshine, breezy. Few clouds might roll around this afternoon. Maybe a sprinkle, 68. WMBD 31 TV meteorologist Nathan Kitchen saying clearing tonight, though, 49. Sunny tomorrow, glorious, breezy, 78 from the high. It is 53 degrees downtown.
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0: 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The

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Falling in Reverse, Zombified on a Freeform Friday. What a Gary rocking out today in East Peoria. He's got the day off. He's like, man, I'm going to sit on my patio and drink beer and have friends come over later. And I'm like, all right, dude. He's cranking up the X. Love that. But Gary, enjoy your day off. The rest of you working hard, man, stream with us for free on the iHeartRadio app and the TuneIn app, and take us with you, man, everywhere you go. We got sunshine, a few clouds kind of rolling around today. Might see a little sprinkle of rain at about 67, 68 for the high. Theory of a Dead Man with Seven Dust and special guests Return to Dust are going to be at the Devon Lakeshore Amphitheater coming up later on this year in August, and tickets are going on sale for that bad boy at 10 a.m. We got a link for the Devon Amphitheater, Lakeshore Amphitheater at 105.7TheSRocks.com with our blog. 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Theory of a Dead Man, Seven Dust, and special guest Return to Dust. 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But thanks to our friends at Peachtree Entertainment. Evanescence, new one coming up in the next 10. Jonathan Davis and Korn on the way. The Crew, and out.

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I saw them at Palmer Auditorium in Davenport, Iowa. Oh, Chris Cornell.

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